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Yes, and the dream was just the same. And I dreamed your dream for you, and now your dream is real.

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You didn't even want me around. But now I'm back to show you I can really shake 'em down.

0: Koga slušate dobra muzika, vi jeste na Buba Mara.
1: 105.2 FM.
2: Hello, this is Ice MC. I'd like to dedicate this record.